0: quand le jazz est là.
1: I don't like the way jazz.
2: 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What you call?
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1: 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All the social melodies are in the air. No jazz anymore.
0: Sur Ici Musique.

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Goodbye, darling.

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The woozy, woozy, bluesy, woozy, woozy blues. 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Get into groovy and make a movie.

It's cold outside, but you would ride to the warmth of my igloo. 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Then I'll bake you an Eskimo pie.

All my 9-to-5s can do. 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

0: Say, Frank.
1: What is it, Sam?
0: Would you do me a favor?
1: What do you want now?
0: Would you mind just taking it one more time?
1: From the top?
0: No, from the ending.
1: Wonderful.

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